salsa, everything that you can dance to. Yeah, there's a few tunes there that might make you sit and think, I guess. But that's cool too, right? Yeah, it's all right. So let's continue right along. Let me give you another one to cut the rug with. Local talent from right here in Worcester, Mr. Manolo Mairena. Mírala, mírala.

0: Absolutely incredibly powerful, Miss Rebecca Mauleon. She's at the piano, and she is directing the entire band. Each and every piece, each and every bar, each and every hit. Indeed, Rebecca Mauleon, absolutely amazing. The tune, Serenata Rítmica.
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0: And that's on her CD, Descarga en California. It's one of the most powerful CDs ever in Latin jazz. You've got to check it out. In front of Rebecca Mauleon, a neighbor of yours and mine here, Mr. Manolo Mairena, and from his CD, Mi Oportunidad, that came out back in 2008, the tune, Lo Que Me Gusta De Ti, What I'd Like About You. Yes, indeed. Mi Oportunidad, My Opportunity, that's a 2008 Manolo Mairena Records. He produced it himself, and, there's quite a bit of them around. So you ought to get your hands on one of them. He's a neighbor of yours. Yes, indeed. Manolo Mairena there leading up on the vocals. And in front of Manolo Mairena, Pequeño Johnny y El Cartel de New York. And the tune Sigan La Clave out there at Live at Conga Heads, Montvale, New Jersey. Mr. Cohen, Martin Cohen, the founder of LP Music, or LP Drums, if you will. Yes, absolutely. The man is an amazing, most pioneer, contributor, founder. He, his contribution to the Latin jazz genre and salsa genre, to the Latin community, absolutely the absolute finest. The absolute finest. Thank you, Martin Cohen. Thank you, Martin Cohen, indeed. All right. So let's take a listen here to this CD that came here into the studio, the Mambo All-Stars Orchestra, with Cándido Camero, Rey Mantilla, Bobby Sanabria, Mitch Froman. Wow. I mean, this must be, like, intoxicating, like it says, huh? Wow. So let's go with the first cut on this one here called Rico Mambo. Check it out.
6: Señoras y señores, Mambo.

0: Es el bochinche.
1: Bobby Zanauria there and his big band and Speak No Evil. And that's from his CD, Multiverse. Yes, you want to check that out. In front of Bobby Zanauria, the Mambo All-Stars Orchestra, and the tune, Que Rico Mambo. That's a classic. Of course, that was remade there, you know, and played live out there in California. And that's an old Pérez Prado composition from, oh, 1940-something. Way, way, way, way over there. All right. And, well, you know, that's the sort of music that would have, you know, brought us all together, or at least our parents, you know. It brought our parents together. How's that? Yeah. The Mambo All-Stars Orchestra. Que Rico Mambo. Yes. That's from a CD compilation there and a live performance. 50 years of Mambo. 50 years of Mambo. I'm sure it's more than that, but 2013 Mambo Maniacs production. Yeah, check that out. It's a two CD set. It's nice. You got it. It's got a big liner note there, book inside of it. Yeah, it's great. And in front of all of that, Rebeca Maleon and Serenata Rítmica from Descarga en California. Unbelievable there. 2006 Universal Latino production there by Rebeca Maleon. Yes. So, here on Latin Jazz Now, we bring you the absolute finest. And of course, you know, I'm always going to include many of those that you may have become familiar with so far, of course, from listening to this program for the past, what, 8, 9, 10 years maybe? And these artists, man, they're absolutely amazing. And every day they come up with something new, new compositions, this, that, the other. And, you know, it's all good. It's all good. Here's Brian Lynch from his Latin Jazz perspective of the music of Woody Shaw, right? There's this great tune here called Blues for Woody and Khalid.

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0: That was the Chicago Afro-Latin Jazz Ensemble. And the tune is called Captain Spock. Has nothing to do with Star Trek or any of that, okay? And this this little tune put together by Victor Garcia, and that's on the Blueprints CD from 2010, Chicago Sessions production of the Chicago Afro-Latin Jazz Ensemble. And my primo, Paoli Mejias, is doing the conga work on that production. Huh? Yeah. Paoli Mejias is in there, man. You know, I'm a percussionist, and that's why, you know, I follow all of these other fellas. You know, Giovanni Hidalgo, Paoli Mejias, you know, all of these percussionists, man, you know. All right? So, let's see here. Yeah, I had Mr. Ivan Renta queued up here for you from his CD Take Off on a Musical Odyssey. I'll give you the title tune there, Take Off, while I queue up over here Mr. Manny Oquendo, that I was able to dig up some tunes off the net. Oh yeah.
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0: You just heard there Oscar Hernandez and his quintet, a special come together of Oscar Hernandez and a number of the fellas that played with him in the Spanish Harlem Orchestra. And they took a ride down to Montvale, New Jersey. Yeah. And, well, they went to visit with Martin Cohen over there at congahead.com. Yeah, absolutely. And they put together that quick tune there called Time Shift, which on the new production of Oscar Hernandez, The Art of Latin Jazz, is the full arrangement, the full finished tune that I'll throw at you in a little while. Yes. Right in front of Oscar Hernandez, we had Manny Oquendo y el Conjunto Libre. Yeah, Manny Oquendo, you know, on timbales. And the tune Alabanciosa. Alabanciosa. Well, you know, that means somebody who's a little greedy. Huh? Let me just leave it at that. Alabanciosa there by Manny Oquendo from his CD Ritmo Afro Cubano. And that's a 2010 Fantasy release, okay? Because we lost Manny Oquendo, what year was it? 97, 98, something like that.
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0: And so, you know, some of the tunes, you know, were released later, right? Yeah, that happens. All right, Manny Oquendo y Conjunto Libre. Great band indeed. Unbelievable. And in front of Manny Oquendo, Ivan Renta on sax. And the title tune to his CD, Takeoff, on a musical odyssey, Takeoff. That's a 2013 Renta Music LLC. All right, so let's see here. Let me get Mr. Little Johnny Rivero. As a matter of fact, talking about Mr. Johnny Rivero. He's got a tune on there dedicated to Martin Cohen, the founder of LP Music. Yeah, absolutely. So I've got that one for you. All right, so let's continue right along. Here's the Mr. Little Johnny Rivero on congas and the tune dedicated to Mr. Martin Cohen, Mr. LP.

Little Johnny Rivero and Mr. LP, and that's from his CD, Music in Me. Yes, you want to check that out. Little Johnny Rivero there on Congas, a tune put together by Eric Figueroa, and that's a 2016 Truth Revolution Records production.

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1: 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I'd like to know more about the dog. I need to get to know the dog before I buy the dog.
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3: Jazz Plus for New England.

Amazing tune there by Doug Beavers leading up on the trombone. And that is Take It to the Ozone, put together by Freddie Hubbard. And that's on Doug's Titanes del Trombón, Trombone Titans. Indeed, it's an amazing production. 2015 Artist Share label in front of Doug Beavers. The Spanish Harlem Orchestra, led up by Oscar Hernandez on keys, and the tune Rumba Urbana, which is basically it's a salsa tune, but with all the brush strokes, if you will, of jazz all over it. Oscar Hernandez there composed that one, and that's on their CD Viva la Tradición. And that's a 2010 Universal Music Group International. In front of the Spanish Harlem Orchestra, Little Johnny Rivero, Mr. LP, put together by Eric Figueroa. And that's from Johnny's Music in Me, a 2016 Truth Revolution Records production. Great tunes, absolutely the absolute finest in Latin jazz, only here on Latin Jazz Now. Let me give you Mr. Wilson Chembo Corniel.

great tune there by Edgardo Cintrón and the Azúcar Band. The Herbie Hancock composition, Maiden Voyage. Oh, very nice. That's on Edgardo's Beautiful Love from 2001, a TVI record and Filmworks production. Edgardo Cintrón. In front of Edgardo, we heard Wilson Chemo Corniel and the tune Descendants from his latest production, Land of the Descendants, 2016, Chamboro Records production. Let's continue right along here on Latin Jazz Now, which is the absolute finest. Nueva Manteca is the name of this band out of the Netherlands. And they put together amazing CDs with great tunes in there that you've got to check it out. You just have to take a look at it. That's all. Here's the title tune to one of their CDs from 1991, Afrodisia, Nueva Manteca.

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Nice way to kick things off here on Jazz 360 with Bobby Lyle. Nice little upbeat, straight ahead, you know, sort of smooth jazz tune there. Actually, the name of the release is Straight and Smooth. That pretty much describes it. But Bobby Lyle, I can't believe he's 82 at this point. And this goes back to 2004. And thank you so much for joining me here this evening on Jazz 360, 90.5 WICN, WICN.org. Have some great music coming up for you this evening, if I may say so myself. Last week, I think I'd mentioned I was going to play a movie soundtrack tune, but I didn't get to it, so we'll fit that in tonight. We'll hear from some Weather Report, Charlie Hunter, get back to some smooth sounds of Wayman Tisdale, Matthew Shipp, some Budos Band, Fatburger, Chicago Underground, and more. So put on a pot of coffee, whatever it takes. Spend the next couple hours here with Jazz 360, 90.5. Let's get back to the music. Here's a really long tune here. Has quite the intro. With Gibraltar by Weather Report.

0: What a great sound Soul Life has with just three people. They put out a lot of sound. Of course, two of them brothers, Alan and Neil Evans. Alan on drums, I believe he wrote that one, and Eric Krasno on guitar. Before that, a nice long tune, Weather Report with Gibraltar. That one's off of Black Market, which was the introduction of Jaco Pastorius. He played a couple tunes on that album, and Alfonso Johnson was on bass on this particular tune and most of the other tracks, but it was sort of the introduction of Jaco to Weather Report back in 76. And we started things off with Bobby Lyle with Trippin'. So we're going to take a quick break here. If you want to reach me, it's dana@wicn.org. And at long last, we'll come back with a song from the movie Glengarry Glen Ross, being done by James Moody.
1: Apoyo para WICN viene de nuestros miembros y el vocero hispano, el semanario en nuestro idioma que mantiene a la comunidad hispana informada con las últimas noticias, secciones de interés e informaciones de Latinoamérica, el Caribe y Massachusetts. 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

So here's a question for you. Have you ever seen Glengarry Glen Ross? If you haven't, highly recommend it. Great movie, great lineup with Al Pacino and Jack Lemmon and Alec Baldwin and a few others that I can't think of right now. But anyway, this tune here off of Homage, although there's some question as to who it is an homage to, James Moody's album, released in 2004, with the main title, Glengarry Glen Ross, starting off our set. And then we follow that up with Charlie Hunter off of Steady Groovin' from 2005, Blue Note Records, with Run For It. Great tune there. And we're going to wrap this up. We only have a couple minutes left in this segment with some Ivan Renta taking us out. After the break, we'll come on back with some Wayman Tisdale. You may be familiar with him. We lost him back in 2009. He was a professional basketball player, but also a bass guitarist. And he has a really nice sound, and we'll give a listen to that here at 90.5.

0: 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It's Colors of Jazz, hosted by Bonnie Johnson. Then John Pizzarelli's Radio Deluxe. Nick DiBiasio and Jim Benitez take turns bringing you world rhythms at 6 p.m. Let Rafif Alfarisi's Heart of the Sea take you on a musical journey around the globe. 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

0: Him and Beer, Robert Welter here on Jazz 360 from 2005. Kicking Up Some Dust is the name of that track, or Kicking Up Dust, off of Super Heavy Organ. And prior to that, off of her 17th release, the opening track of Wildfire Flower from 2003 with Flashback with Keiko Matsui, keyboardist. And started things off with, actually in the middle, sort of, Burgundy Blues was the name of the tune from a band called Breakastra. Off of Hit the Floor from 2005, that was head up by bassist Miles Tackett, and it featured flautist James King, and started things off with the late Wayman Tisdale, bassist, with his tune called Hang Time, and that was the title track off of that 2004 release. Take a quick break here, and we will hear from yet another version of Watermelon Man.
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0: John Batiste here with a little good advice with Don't Stop, but we do have to take a quick break, real quick. But before this, we heard from drummer Harvey Mason doing his version of Bernie's tune, which is a nod to Bernie Miller, who wrote that jazz standard. And we also heard from Michael Coker in this set, sounding a lot like Monk, because he was doing a Monk tune called Baya off of Speaking in Tongues from 2006. Heard from the Budos Band doing an Ethiopian tune. Oh, you know what? I practiced this. Now I got to try to figure out how to say it again. Inochesh Yerefu. Yeah, there you go. Not too bad. Was the name of that tune off of their self-titled release from 2006, and started things off with Nestor Torres' sound version of Watermelon Man off of Mi Alma Latina from 2002. Here at 90.5 WICN, WICN.org.
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0: houses, moonlight reflecting off the seas. 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
2: We fit a lot of music into that last set, kind of ran out of time in that segment, but I wanted to mention who we played. Started things off with Anna Brooks, saxophonist, with her quintet off of My Time from 2003 with Already There, and she was already there for sure. Moved into Bob James off of Joined at the Hip from 96 with Tour de Fourths, and wrapped things up there with Spiral Gyra with The Voodoo You Do, not to plagiarize Ellen DeGeneres, I think, off of Wrapped in a Dream. So we're going to get back to the music real quick here. We're going to hear from the founder of the Rippingtons with some Russ Freeman.

I want to thank you so much for joining me here this evening on Jazz 360 as we're wrapping things up with Billy White off of First Things First from 2010 with Under the Train. Prior to this, we heard from the Rufus Reed Trio, title track from his 1985 release Seven Minds, and started things off with Russ Freeman off of Drive with Soul Dance. Have a great weekend. We'll see you next week here on Jazz 360 at 10 p.m. sharp. See you then.

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I ain't got nothing but the blues. That's Barbara Morrison singing a page from the Duke Ellington songbook. Welcome. Welcome to the best music on the radio. Another page from the Duke Ellington songbook now. Solitude. Kenny Burrell playing guitar. Jimmy Smith is the organist.

Yeah, it's pretty nice getting really close to the weekend while listening to great music. Not a bad way to spend some time. That's Ian Shaw singing, Cedar Walton at the piano, Shake Down the Stars. Trumpeter Diego Urcola from Argentina before that with Tango Azul. This time it's Terrence Blanchard playing trumpet, Gary Bartz on alto sax. They're working with McCoy Tyner from his album Illuminations, and the title of this is Angelina.

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1: 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And Chelsea Bridge is next, played by the Chicago Jazz Orchestra.

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feel from this chemistry lesson I'm learning? Well, sir, all I can say is if I were a bridge, I'd be burning.

Stacey Kent singing, her husband Jim Tomlinson playing tenor sax and leading the band, and a very tasty treatment of an old favorite right there, If I Were a Bell. I'm Bob Studebaker, and I hope you stay tuned. We're still close to the beginning of a full hour of jazz, getting ready for the weekend. And Jimmy McGriff is next. Organist Jimmy McGriff, Fathead Newman playing sax, Frank West on flute. It had to be you.

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I think she is absolutely terrific. Her name is Michelle Benson. Great version there of You Do Something to Me. Before that, the classic West Coast sound of the Jerry Mulligan Quartet with Chet Baker and The Lady is a Tramp. And up next is the saxophonist associated with the West Coast sound, longtime alto saxophonist for Dave Brubeck's quartet. This is Paul Desmond, and Jim Hall's playing guitar here on the theme from Black Orpheus.

Interesting things have always happened here in our part of the state, Central Massachusetts. America's very first Nobel Prize winner was Albert Michelson, chairman of the physics department at Worcester's own Clark University. In 1902, he received the award for his work in calculating the speed of light. 10 years earlier, Clark University was selected as the site for the founding meeting of the American Psychology Association. Other locations that had been considered but not chosen may have been asking themselves, and how does that make you feel? Interesting things have always happened here in our part of the state, and you hear about them from the voice of arts and culture for Worcester and Central Massachusetts, 90.5 WICN.

That is Dina DeRose with Alone Together. And here's the finish for the hour. It's a great one, too. It's bassist Tony DePaulis from his album The Contemporary Dynamic, his arrangement of Blue Skies, which is a great showcase for guitarist Jimmy Ponder.

Good morning. 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

Hi, welcome to this edition of Weekend of Jazz, a collection of music made possible with listener support. Thank you very much for that. And it's going to be some classic things, some contemporary releases, and I hope you like what you find and keep wanting to come back for more. That's Joe Sample right there. Old places, old faces. Brad Myers and Michael Sharp right now. This is a tune written by Jerry Mulligan called Line for Lions.

0: 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We play a big part in that wonderful thing called the musical journey. First, the composers do the writing, and the performers play the cool arrangements. Then, WICN steps in to orchestrate it all into hour after hour of great music for, you guessed it, you. 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

other place. Right before your eyes, someone occupies.

Weekend Jazz with trumpeter Thomas Marriott from his album Flexicon. That's called Mascalero. That was written by Wayne Shorter. It was recorded in 2008. Mark Taylor played sax. The one and only Charles Brown before that. One never knows, does one? And some really nice guitar playing now from Gene Bertoncini, and a gorgeous song written by Johnny Mandel. This is Emily.

Interesting things have always happened here in our part of the state, Central Massachusetts. Every time you give someone a Valentine's Day card, you can thank Worcester native Esther Howland for mass-producing the first commercial Valentine's Day cards back in 1847. And you know the smiley face we see all the time? It was created for a big company in 1963 by Worcester artist and advertiser Harvey Ball, who sold it to that company for $45. And the company that now owns the rights to that smiley face, yeah, they rake in about $130 million every year. Good reason to smile. Interesting things have always happened here in our part of the state, and you hear about them from the voice of arts and culture for Worcester and Central Massachusetts, 90.5 WICN.

He sure knows what to do with a classic song. Harry Connick Jr. right there and Stardust. A contemporary finish for the hour now. Tineke Postma, saxophonist from the Netherlands. Her tune here called The Line.

Good morning. 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

Trisha Barber there from her album Nightclub and a really nice performance of Alfie. I'm Bob Studebaker. This is listener-supported jazz, a nice part of the weekend, and it's only here because of people who say, yeah, I'll kick in a little bit and do their thing. Up next is organist Papa John DeFrancesco and Minor Chant.

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This is Saturday Jazz, and this most recent set of three began with Wesla Whitfield singing with Benny Carter, one of Benny Carter's tunes, I'm the Caring Kind. Just heard alto saxophonist Art Pepper with a really, really nice treatment of Imagination. And a contemporary vocalist now, this is Liz Wright, and her tune titled Soul.

Interesting things have always happened here in our part of the state, central Massachusetts. Before the year 1840, it took two hands to adjust a wrench. Then a guy named Loring Coase of Worcester wasn't monkeying around when he invented the screw wrench that could be adjusted with just one hand. Thanks, Loring, for giving us what we now call the monkey wrench. And if you have shredded wheat as a part of your breakfast, you're having a taste of local history. In 1895, shredded wheat was first mass-produced by inventor Henry Perkey right here in Worcester. Interesting things have always happened here in our part of the state, and you hear about them from the voice of arts and culture for Worcester and Central Massachusetts, 90.5 WICN.

on anybody's short list of all-time great guitarists, Joe Pass with the NDR, big band, a smoking band, and Lullaby of the Leaves. Everett Green sings right now with another big band, the Bisceglie Wallerab Jazz Orchestra.

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And the magic you'll see, that someone gives his heart, someone who cares like me.

And with that, we draw near to the end of this collection of jazz. Hope you've enjoyed it. I'm Bob Studebaker. That was the John Stein Trio and Sultry. Miles Davis wraps it all up now with The Man I Love.

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I like that a lot. That's Janis, Man with a Summer Night. And we're down to 6 more weeks of summer nights for this year now. I'm Bob Studebaker. Welcome to Saturday Jazz. Have Manuel Valera right now. The title of this is Gliding.

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3: 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That's what jazz becomes. Z is for zest, our excitement about this music. And Z is also for zone, a distinct place marked off for a special purpose, like 90.5. 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

pretty nice. Shirley Horn treatment of Basin Street Blues there. That was Roy Hargrove that played trumpet. A couple of old friends getting together in the early 90s before that in front of a very appreciative crowd. That was Billy Taylor with Jerry Mulligan doing Jerry's Line for Lions. Paul Brown's quartet is next with Houston Burson playing sax. And this is There's Know You.

0: 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You'll create some memories worth keeping.
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0: 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It might be the mountains, the ocean, a theme park, or the simple comfort of your own backyard. We hope you enjoy your summer. And we hope that when it comes to the music you love, you'll make this your favorite summer place. 90.5 WICN.

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I really like what Kurt Elling does with everything he sings. That's U2's Where the Streets Have No Name. And this collection of jazz wraps up right now with Lafayette Harris Jr. This is titled For Maxwell.

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Some pretty tasty guitar playing right there. And a great song, too. I'm a Stranger Here Myself. Love that. That was Charlie Bird with the Washington Guitar Collective. A violinist is next with a terrific band that features Marcus Belgrave playing trumpet. This is Regina Carter and the love theme from the movie Spartacus.

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This set of three began magnificently with the one and only Ella Fitzgerald. And what a great version of Night in Tunisia. Just heard David Fathead Newman, One for My Baby. And guitarist Russell Malone leads the way now through Song for Darius.

0: soul, bluegrass, Americana, folk, Latin jazz. 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

bassist Ken Walker and his sextet. That was Al Hood playing trumpet, Peter Sommer on sax, and a song there written by Eddie Harris called Boogie Woogie Bossa Nova. Up next is a singer. She's from Philadelphia, Vanessa Santee.

Brazilian pianist and band leader Antonio Adolfo and Oliver Nelson's Stolen Moments. And trumpeter Kenny Dorham now from 1959, wrapping up the hour with Blue Spring Shuffle.

Good morning. 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

Very best in jazz tradition, old as well as new. I'm your host, Douglas Turner, and on this edition of Return to the Source, I'm going to be shining the jazz spotlight on saxophonist Chico Freeman and guitarist Joshua Breakstone, plus new music from Michael Dees, Helen Sung, and much, much more. Let's keep your dial here on your public radio station. When we come back in the first hour, I'm going to be shining the jazz spotlight on saxophonist Chico Freeman.

Welcome back to the first hour of Return to the Source. I'm your host, Douglas Turner. We're going to be shining a jazz spotlight on saxophonist Chico Freeman, born on July 17, 1949 in Chicago. He is the son of Chicago tenor legend Von Freeman, and his first instrument was piano, then the trumpet. But in spite of his family's strong musical tradition, he was encouraged to take up a mathematics scholarship at Northwestern University. In fact, he didn't even pick up a saxophone until he began majoring in music while at Northwestern, where he subsequently developed an equal facility on both the bass, clarinet, and the flute. In Chicago, he was associated with the Association for the Advancement of Creative Musicians, which helped to open up his ears to the freer side of improvisational playing. And he began leading his own groups in the late 1970s, which included challenging musicians like bassist Cecil McBee, vibraphonist Jay Hogarth and Bobby Hutcherson, drummers Jagdeep Jeanette and Billy Hart, trumpeter Wynton Marsalis, and vocalist Bobby McFerrin. He also played with people like John Stubblefield, Elvin Jones, Don Pullen, Sam Rivers, Sun Ra, and others. And we're going to begin our spotlight on Chico Freeman with music from some of the recordings he made in the late 70s and early 80s, starting out with music from his 1977 recording, Beyond the Rain. Here's Chico Freeman with the tune My One and Only Love.

Music by our spotlight artist here in the first hour of Return to the Source. It's saxophonist Chico Freeman. We just heard music from his 1982 recording called Tradition in Transition. And we heard his composition, Miss Story, with Clyde Kreiner on the piano, Cecil McBee on bass, and Jack DeJohnette on the drums. We started out the set with music from his 1977 recording, Beyond the Rain. And we heard him on the tune, My One and Only Love, with Hilton Ruiz on piano, Junie Booth on bass, Elvin Jones on the drums, and Juma Santos on percussion. And in the late 80s and early 90s, Chico Freeman was a member of two all-star cooperative groups, The Roots and The Leaders. In fact, which he helped to co-found and included Cecil McBee, Kirk Lightsey, Lester Boy, Arthur Blythe, and Don Moyer. In fact, we're going to hear in this set music that features him with the group The Leaders from their recording Out Here Like This, a 1988 recording performing the tune written by Chico Freeman. This one's called Luna on Return to the Source.

That's music by our spotlight artist, saxophonist Chico Freeman, with the group The Leaders from their 1988 recording Out Here Like This. And we heard them performing his composition, Luna, featured Arthur Blythe on the alto saxophone, Lester Boy on trumpet, Kirk Lightsey on piano, Cecil McBee on bass, and Don Moyer on percussion. We're going to continue with music by our spotlight artist, Chico Freeman. In fact, this is from his 1995 recording, Focus, and it's the tune, Aw George, We Hardly Knew You.

That's our spotlight artist here in the first hour. A return to the source, saxophonist Chico Freeman. It's from his 1995 release called Still Sensitive. Of course, that was the John Coltrane composition, After the Rain, with John Hicks on piano, Cecil McBee on bass, with Nard Harper on the drums. We started out the set with music from another recording that was released in 1995 called Focus, and we heard Chico Freeman on the tune Aw George, We Hardly Knew You, a tune written by the late pianist Don Pullen. It also featured Arthur Blythe on alto saxophone, George Cables on piano, Santi DiBriano on bass, and Yaron Israel on the drums. And of course, Chico Freeman is a multi-talented artist who has toured and performed at the top international jazz festival. He's composed and performed music on TV, commercials, and films. He's also been involved in jazz education as a lecturer and master class presenter. In fact, he's been a professor at the New School, and he has led a number of different bands, including the Elvin Jones Tribute Band, as well as the band called the Squeeze Band, which mixes world music, Latin rhythms, African heritage, and hip-hop energy with traditional jazz sensibilities. And of course, we're going to end our tribute to Chico Freeman, a spotlight on Chico Freeman, with music that features him with his uncle, guitarist George Freeman. In fact, it's from their 2014 recording called All in the Family. It's Chico Freeman with his composition called Latina Bonita on Return to the Source.

Saxophonist, composer, educator Chico Freeman, our spotlight artist here in the first hour of Return to the Source. That's music from the 2014 recording that he did with his uncle, guitarist George Freeman, called All in the Family. We heard the tune written by Chico called Latina Bonita. Featured, of course, his uncle, George Freeman, on guitar, Kirk Brown on piano, Harrison Bankhead on drums, and Hamid Drake on drums and congas. We're going to continue with some great jazz music. In fact, it's from the latest recording by pianist Emmett Cohen called Universal Truth. Here's his composition. This one's called Compassion.

be at Alabama A&M University. I'm your host, Douglas Turner. Coming up in the second hour, going to be shining the jazz spotlight on guitarist Joshua Breakstone. So be sure and keep your dial here for that. Return to the Sources brought to you by the African American Public Radio Consortium, NPR Distribution, and the Public Radio Satellite System. Taking us into the second hour, it's music from the new recording by guitarist George Katsourilos, and it's called In the Wee Hours. Here he is with his composition. This one's called Providence on Return to the Source.

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Welcome back to the second hour of Return to the Source. I'm your host, Douglas Turner. Here in the second hour, I'm going to be shining the jazz spotlight on guitarist, composer Joshua Breakstone. He was born on July 22, 1955 in Elizabeth, New Jersey. He came into contact with the music business early in his life through his parents and siblings. His sister was a lighting technician at the Fillmore East Theater, where he saw musicians like Jimi Hendrix and Frank Zappa. Later, he became interested in jazz and was influenced by Charlie Parker and the late trumpeter

Morgan. He studied with guitarist Sal Salvador in Manhattan, and in 1972, he enrolled at the New College of the University of South Florida, and he graduated 3 years later. He would continue his studies at the Berklee College of Music, and after living in Brazil for a few months, he returned to New York City, where he performed and taught. In 1979, he recorded with saxophonist Glenn Hall, with Joanne Brekeen, Cecil McBee, and Billy Hart, also participating on that recording. And in 1983, he made his debut recording as a leader. He also went on to teach privately and at the Rhode Island Conservatory of Music. Beginning in 1986, he began recording for contemporary records with sidemen that included Pepper Adams, Kenny Barron, Dennis Irwin, Jimmy Neffer, Tommy Flanagan, Kenny Washington, and others. That same year, he went on his first tour of Japan, and we're going to begin our spotlight on guitarist Joshua Breakstone with a 1991 recording that he did for Contemporary Records called 9x3. And here he is with this composition called K15-344.

Music by our spotlight artist here in the second hour, guitarist, composer, and educator, Joshua Breakstone, from his 1993 recording, Sitting on the Thing with Ming. On Capri Records, we heard this composition, About You, with Kenny Barron on piano, Ray Drummond on bass, Keith Copeland on the drums. We started out the set with music from his 1991 recording on Contemporary Records called 9x3. And we heard this composition, K153444, with Dennis Irwin on bass and Kenny Washington on the drums. And in 1996, Breakstone appeared on the recording Remembering Grant Green, where he worked with organist Jack McDuff and drummer Al Harewood. And he also, in 2009, published the book Jazz Etudes, Study for the Beginning Improviser, which has become a standard text in colleges and universities around the world. We're going to continue with music by Joshua Breakstone, in fact, from his 2009 recording on Capri Records called No One Knew. It's the Joe Henderson composition, one called The Kicker.

That's our spotlight artist here in the second hour of Return to the Source. Guitarist Joshua Breakstone, music from his 2014 release on Capri Records called With the Wind and the Rain. We heard him performing the Kenny Dorham composition La Villa with Lyle Atkinson on bass, Elliot Zygmunt on the drums. We started out the set with music from his 2009 recording on Capri Records called No One Knew. We heard him perform the Joe Henderson composition The Kicker with Lyle Atkinson on bass, Elliot Zygmunt on the drums, and we're going to continue with music by Joshua Breakstone. In fact, this one's from his 2015 recording on Capri Records, his composition, the title track. It's called Second Avenue.

That's our spotlight artist here in the second hour, guitarist, composer, and educator, Joshua Breakstone. It's music from his 2016 release on Capri Records called 88, and we heard him on the Tad Dameron composition, If You Could See Me Now, and with Lyle Atkinson on bass, Andy Watson on the drums, and we started out the set with music from his 2015 release on Capri Records called Second Avenue. In fact, we heard his composition, the title track, Second Avenue Blues for Imahori. And that also featured Lyle Atkinson on bass and Andy Watson on the drums. Of course, you're listening to Return to the Source here on your public radio station. The Great Jazz continues. It's new music from pianist, vocalist Dawn Clement. And it's called Dear Miss Deary on Origin Records. Here she is with the tune called Once Up on a Summertime.

That's pianist vocalist Dawn Clement from her new recording on Origin Records called Dear Miss Deary, and we heard her on the tune Once Upon a Summertime, featured Steve Kovacek on guitar, John Clayton on bass, Jeff Hamilton on the drums. 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I'm your host, Douglas Turner, and in the final hour, you'll hear new music from Michael Dees, Helen Sung, and much, much more. 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Taking us into the final hour, it's music from guitarist Mike Clement from his latest release, Polka Dots and Ray-Bans. It's on Cellar Records. This one features him with Tris Duncan on the Hammond B3 organ, Gerald Watkins Jr. on drums. There they are with the tune written by Mike Clement. It's called Surreal McCoy.

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The AAPRC Executive Director is Loretta Rucker. 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I'm Douglas Turner, and I hope that you enjoyed the show.

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Also new is Worcester's Major Taylor Museum, celebrating the life of the Worcester Whirlwind bicycling champion Marshall Major Taylor. 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

Great to be here with you where we celebrate the Great American Songbook. I'm Howard Kaplan. Let's start things off here on the Saturday Swing Session with the Tonight Show Big Band led by Doc Severinsen.

0: Often overlooked in the pantheon of jazz singers, Della Reese, a star of TV programs, Touched by an Angel is one of them, and a singer of jazz standards. Here she is on her album, Della Cha-Cha-Cha, 1958. I just like saying cha-cha-cha. Sounds so cool. A little out of date, though, but that's okay. 1958, Della Reese. Before that, Carol Welsman from 2015. The tune, The Blues Are Out of Town, was from her album, Alone Together. And we started things off with Doc Severinsen and The Tonight Show Big Band with Bye Bye Blues. That was from 1986. Good morning. That's how we start this edition of the Saturday Swing Session.
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2: Oh! Hey, everybody. Eddie Shear from the Love Dogs here. Just jumping in for a second to let you know how excited we are to be coming to Worcester for the 9th annual Jazz Plus Live concert. 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
1: Oh, thank you. Thank you so much. Oh, wow, I didn't even say anything and I got a round of applause. Wow, must be a good day. The Danish Radio Jazz Orchestra with Copenhagen, name of that tune, name of the album, The Power and Glory. And as I've mentioned in the past, a lot of European radio networks have in-house big bands, which is a nice touch of class, I think. Blossom Dearie before that, big star in the 1950s in particular, I Won't Dance. Oh, also, we heard in that set the Dizzy Gillespie all-star big band tune called I Mean You. Howard Kaplan here at the controls. That should concern you.
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Don't tell anybody, but I'm up to 2 cups of coffee already. Anyway, probably too much information. Often overlooked in the list of great crooners, Johnny Desmond, great voice, and I would rank him along with Johnny Hartman, who also is these days often overlooked, Vic Damone, Al Martino. All just had fantastic voices. And here we heard Johnny Desmond singing That Old Devil Moon. Holly Dunn and Burton Lane wrote that tune. Duke, as in Ellington and his famous big band, with Buddha, B-O-O-D-A-H, Buddha from 1968. And that was written by Duke's longtime confidant and songwriter and arranger, Billy Strayhorn. And we heard Peggy Lee with Waiting for the Train to Come In. I'm Howard Kaplan here on 90.5 WICN. Jazz plus one more cup of coffee for New England.

0: The name of the album leaves no doubt as to what's going on. They're giving their 110%, as they always do. Roberta Gamberini before that with that old Black Magic. Harold Arlen, Johnny Mercer wrote that. That was from 2009. And the BBC Big Band from 2010, In the Mood. We've got the Rat Pack Six Pack coming your way. Frank, Dino, and Sammy in just 30 seconds. Stay with us.
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0: I think Dino said a bad word in that tune. It's a term for a donkey, and I won't say it. I think you can. Can I say it? Yeah, I can, but I don't want to. Did you notice that? So many great metaphors, similes, play on words, what have you. What am I talking about? I'm talking about that wonderful tune, In the Cool, Cool, Cool of the Evening. Dino, Dean Martin, Hoagie Carmichael, and Johnny Mercer, two masterful songwriters, wrote that tune. And Dino sang the country western tune For the Good Times. That was from 1971 and originally written by Kris Kristofferson. We also heard in the Rat Pack Six Pack, did you know who was singing with Sammy in The Candyman? It was very hard to tell, and you probably, on first glance, first listen, probably couldn't tell. It was Barry Manilow. Yes, he was teaming up with Barry, still going strong, by the way, although he recently announced, I believe he was diagnosed with lung cancer, but they caught it very, very early, so he said that things are looking up. Barry Manilow and Sammy Davis Jr. with The Candyman. Anthony Newley, Leslie Brickus wrote that. Sammy also singing a lot of Living to Do. And two from Frank, How About You and I Love Paris from 1958, Cole Porter. That's your Rat Pack Six Pack. I'm Howard Kaplan here, 90.5 WICN.
1: 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I'd like to know more about the dog. I need to get to know the dog before I buy the dog.
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4: I like it. I like it.

That could be my anthem. It amazes me that my lovely wife, Trish, is besotted with me. That's a big, big word for a Saturday morning. Sorry about that. Tony with It Amazes Me. What a beautiful ballad. Not often played, not often thought of when you think of Tony Bennett, but beautiful nonetheless. Charlie Barnett and his big band before that with Harlem Nocturne. Duke as in Ellington with Main Stem before that. And from the early 1940s, an original recording of Coleman Hawkins and his orchestra with Fine Dinner, which was a big hit for him back in the day. 90.5 WICN Jazz Plus for New England. I'm Howard Kaplan. Good morning. Here's Steve Lawrence.

0: The Mike Fax Big Band with the tune called Pegasus, and you heard some great trumpet playing on that, and that was courtesy of Monsieur Vax, just a fantastic trumpeter. That was from 2005. Before that, Steve Lawrence, yes, indeed, from 1963, in his prime, Steve Lawrence singing Volare. 90.5 WICN Jazz Plus for New England, the Saturday Swing Session. I am Howard. Good morning.
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That was a 22-year-old Johnny Mathis. Wow, from 1957. Just amazing. He is now 90. He has suspended touring. He was going to come to Worcester, actually, late last year, 2025, but he has now suspended all touring. He's having some memory issues. He is 90 years young. Johnny Mathis, What'll I Do, the Irving Berlin tune. Did you know that he had 73 Billboard ranking charts? Chart tunes, I should say. 73 tunes on the Billboard charts. Wow. And we heard The Count, Count Basie, with Double O from 1957. Neil Hefti wrote that. We heard John Pizzarelli and his brother Martin from 27 years ago. Wow. I remember when this came out, like it was yesterday. This was a jazz ode to the Beatles. Can't Buy Me Love from 1999. The Pizzarelli brothers, John Lennon and Paul McCartney, of course, wrote that tune. 90.5 WICN Jazz Plus for New England. I'm Howard Kaplan. Here's the Ed Vecino, Jim Ward, big band version of Send in the Clowns.

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drifting on by, you know how I feel. It's a new dawn, it's a new day.

0: Well, isn't this an interesting combination? Did you know that was... Yep, Rod Stewart. Mm-hmm. Rod Stewart with the Jules Holland Big Band. This is a recent release from 2024 called Swing Fever. And you could tell they were just having a great time there. Ain't Misbehavin', the Fats Waller, Andy Razaf tune. Rod Stewart, Jules Holland. Jules spelled J-O-O-L-S, Big Band. Before that, another new release, the New London Big Band out of New London, Connecticut. Sean Nelson with them. If I Could Be With You, from 2025, Don't Stop Now. And we heard Nina Simone, Feeling Good, from 1965. Leslie Bricus and Anthony Newley wrote that tune. What a Wonderful World, the name of her album. And brings you up to date on what we've been listening to the last 20 minutes or so here on the Saturday Swing Session. Great to hear from everybody this morning. Thank you for checking in. I'm Howard Kaplan.
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Looking forward to sharing a rainbow of music with you on Colors of Jazz tomorrow at noon. Right now, though, Howard Kaplan is bringing you sweet and swinging Saturday morning sounds on Saturday Swing Session, only on 90.5 and WICN.org.

0: From their 1991 album Heart and Soul, the Clayton Hamilton Jazz Orchestra, I Be Serious Bout Dem Blues.
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0: Before that, we heard Tony singing Old Devil Moon. That was from a three-volume set entitled Young Tony. And this was when he was, wait for it, pretty predictable, young. When he was young. Tony Bennett with Old Devil Moon. Before that, we heard Michael Bublé, who led things off on this set from 2003, The Way You Look Tonight, the Dorothy Fields and Jerome Kern standard. It's the Saturday Swing Session here on 90.5 WICN Jazz Plus for New England.
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Have you ever felt a gentle touch?

quick, when I say the name Etta, who do you think? Just quick, who do you think of immediately? Etta James. Right, Etta James. Often overlooked is Etta Jones. What a great singer back in the day. 1960 was the recording we just heard, Bye Bye Blackbird, from her album Don't Go to Strangers. Mort Dixon, Ray Henderson wrote that. Etta Jones. On the sunny side of the street before that, the Jazz Outreach Initiative Jazz Orchestra, led by Kenny Rampton on trumpet, and featuring Clint Holmes singing from 2023, their album called A Joyful Noise. It's a play on their name, J-O-I, Jazz Outreach Initiative, Joyful Noise. And their mission is to spread the big band gospel and jazz gospel all throughout the world. They travel, and it's specifically meant to get young people interested in jazz, which is always a good goal. Before that, Joe Williams, right up there with Johnny Hartman and Al Martino, Vic Damone, Johnny Desmond, all of these great crooners. Imagination, he was singing. I'm Howard Kaplan on this Saturday morning on 90.5 WICN Jazz Plus for New England. Hope you're enjoying the music. Quick reminder that coming up at 11, we've got the Outstanding Women of Jazz and Swing. Going to be featuring Roberta Gamberini, Nicole Henry, and Marlene Verplank. So stay tuned. Here's Billy Williams.

0: What we just heard is sheer brilliance, in my humble opinion. Samara Joy is wonderful. You stepped out of a dream from her 2024 album Portrait. And I think we could say the same about Samara. She stepped out of a dream that we had the best vocalist, song stylist. She really does wonders with lyrics. You stepped out of a dream. Nacio Herb Brown and Gus Kahn originally wrote that tune. Billy Williams, I hope you enjoyed that, before Samara with I'm Gonna Sit Down and Write Myself a Letter. I'm Howard Kaplan. Outstanding Women of Jazz and Swing coming right up in just a few seconds. We've got Roberta Gamberini, Nicole Henry, and Marlene Verplank.
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0: Oh, my. It's our outstanding women of jazz and swing here. Roberta Gamberini, Nicole Henry, and Marlene Verplank. And you were getting a taste there of why Roberta Gamberini won in 1998 a scholarship to the New England Conservatory of Music here in Boston. Well, we're not in Boston, we're in Worcester, but you know what I mean. And she was just having a lot of fun scatting with James Moody, the tenor saxophonist, with their tune Centerpiece from 2006. That was 20 years ago. Roberta, originally from Turin, Italy, moved to Milan to do some music work. And then, as I say, she won a scholarship to the New England Conservatory. It was from her album, Easy to Love. We also heard Roberta singing from 2009, Over the Rainbow, The Wizard of Oz, So in Love, the name of that album. We heard two from Nicole Henry from 2008, That's All, and Almost Like Being in Love from her album, The Very Thought of You. And a little trivia here, she was at a young age moved to Philadelphia to be with her dad, who was playing for the Philadelphia 76ers in the early 1970s, Al Henry. And we also heard from Marlene Verplank with You'd Better Love Me and The Summer Wind. And Marlene is known for not only great singing and her brilliant presentation of standard lyrics, but she also was known as the Jingle Queen. I don't know if you know this, but she sang Mm-mm Good, the Campbell's Soup jingle. She also sang Nationwide Is On Your Side from the Nationwide Insurance Company. Weekends Were Made for Michelob. She is famous for that. This was all during the 60s and 70s. And she recorded thousands of jingles, often for low pay. Marlene Verplank, Nicole Henry, and Roberta Gamberini. I'm Howard Kaplan, the Saturday Swing Session here on 90.5 WICN Jazz Plus for New England. Pamela Hines is in the building. She is getting prepared, getting ready for her program coming up at noon. So stay with us.
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0: If you feel yourself running around aimlessly, a little hyper, the last three tunes that we played were very up-tempo. We're going to go a little bit down-tempo in a moment. But we just heard Soft Winds, a very quick version of that tune. Oscar Peterson on piano, Herb Ellis on guitar. It was from a 1955 live performance at Zardy's, Oscar Peterson Trio. That tune was originally written by Benny Goodman and Roy Alfred. Before that, we heard Maynard Ferguson with the tune called Fox Hunt and the Stan Kenton Orchestra. And that was live from the late 1950s with Stompin' at the Savoy. That was at Newport Jazz Festival. And Stompin', written by Benny Goodman, Andy Razoff, and Edgar Sampson. I'm Howard Kaplan. We are awaiting Pamela Hines to host the Saturday Jazz Matinee. She is in the building and she is putting together her vinyl and CDs for today's program. All sorts of enjoyment just for you. So stay with us.
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Just a real treasure, B.G. Adair. We did lose her a few years ago, but she's a fantastic piano player. Stepping Out with My Baby, that was from 2014. Her salute to Tony Bennett. She did an entire album of piano tunes saluting the tunes of Tony. Irving Berlin wrote that tune originally. Before that, Edie Gourmet, Too Close for Comfort from her Greatest Hits album. And we heard her husband before that from 1963. What Kind of Fool Am I? Steve Lawrence. Normally associated with Sammy Davis Jr., but he did an outstanding job covering that tune. No surprise there. I'm Howard Kaplan. It's been my pleasure to have joined you today on the Saturday Swing Session. Hope it's been your pleasure to have joined me today with some great music. Great music continuing here with the Saturday Jazz Matinee with Pamela. Keep it right here. Hope you enjoy your weekend. We're going to close things out with the Tommy Igo Birdland Big Band. Tommy Igo on drums with the Bobby Timmons tune, Moanin'. Take care. Have a great weekend.

0: I'm calling about the ad for the dog. I'd like to know more about the dog. I need to get to know the dog before I buy the dog.
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2: Quit shoving, man. I'm getting off, too.
0: Okay, Daddy-O. 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
3: How does the Delta Rhythm Boys and we heard Take the A-Train. Every time we say goodbye, and we started off with East of the Sun and West of the Moon. And I went to a couple of things. The Wikipedia has a really horrid short something to say about them. So I went to this page called the Vocal Group Hall of Fame, and that has a much better bit of information. So it starts off with which singers performed in more motion pictures than any other group in history. The Beatles? No. The Mills Brothers? No. It's the Delta Rhythm Boys. They appeared in 15 films from the early 1940s to 56. And this was one of many achievements of this pioneering rhythm and blues group. And their name doesn't have the same familiarity as the Ink Spots or the Mills Brothers. It's because their 50-year career yielded only one chart hit. But in terms of singing, they were a hit every time out because they became popular throughout the media of radio, live performances, films, and even Broadway shows. And their story began at Langston University in Oklahoma. A second-year student named Lee Gaines had been chosen by the school president to form a university quartet. And Lee was a sousaphone player who had led his freshman vocal quartet to a first prize in a competition. And he recruited L. Maurice Miller, who was a second tenor. Traverse Crawford was the baritone, and S.E. Atkins was on bass. And the group arranged to transfer to Dillard University in New Orleans after meeting Dr. Horace Mann, Horace Mann Bond, who got the boys excited about what they could be doing there. And in their haste, the group arrived at Dillard a week before classes and had to move furniture and clean floors in order to settle in at the dorm ahead of time. And during that school year, under the tutelage of Professor Frederick Hall, they really sharpened the group's harmonies and approach. They did a tour of Southern universities, and it was so well received. And they were offered full scholarships, but they would never get to use those scholarships because they met a radio personality in New Orleans who invited them to Mardi Gras and an act for Argentine radio. So they just started exploding. In the summer of 36, the quartet made their first professional appearance a continent away from home in Buenos Aires and began to get their footing by doing that. And by then they were calling themselves the Delta Rhythm Boys. And for the next few years, they would grow through these radio shows, and it began to expand. In the 1940s, Clinton Holland took over first tenor and replaced shortly after by Carl Jones. And S.E. Atkins was replaced by Kelsey Farr on the baritone. And then they just started going. And in June of 1945, Decca released their first side that with Ella Fitzgerald, which was played on the show. It's Only a Paper Moon. And in December of 45, they hit the market with Just a Sittin' and a Rocking, and that went to number 17 on the charts. In 47, they signed with RCA Records. And in March of 49, they recorded under the name called the Four Sharps. They gave that a shot. In 1949, they went back to the Deltas and made their trip through Europe and London, and they went on to record some things over there. And then they went to Canada, world tours, but with the American music scene rapidly changing, their performances also began to diminish. And as far as what happened to the group members, in 1974, Herb Coleman was shot in Paris. and died in the arms of Lee Gaines. And the original Delta member Traverse Crawford died the following year. And by 1979, the lineup was Gaines, Bryant, Walter Trammell on first tenor, and Ray Beauty on second tenor. So I think over the years, the personnel begins to change, but they keep that same quality. And they're not quite as known as the other groups in America, but the Rhythm Boys' musical impact is undeniable. And this is according to Jay Warner of the Vocal Group Hall of Fame. Let's see if doesn't have a huge amount as far as there is a database where you can see which movies they appeared in. But it is surprising a group of that quality, you know, didn't get the same fame as the Ink Spots and the High Lows and that sort of thing. So there it is, and I think we'll play a little bit more of that on the show in the future. We've got Paul Desmond coming up for you. I'm Pamela Hines, and you're tuned in to the Jazz Matinee right after this.
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0: All right, that's Ella Fitzgerald, as you can hear. This is singing the Rodgers and Hart songbook. This was done at Capitol Studios in Los Angeles from August 27th to the 31st, 1956. And Buddy Bregman was in charge of the arrangements and conducting. They're beautiful tunes. They're just so tame compared to some of the other, you know, like a Count Basie arrangement behind her. So I just have to get adjusted to that. But we heard There's a Small Hotel. I didn't know what time it was, and then I could write a book. So, we also heard from, well, what I thought was Etta Jones. This is Etta Jones with Houston Person, live in New York, called Don't Misunderstand. It came out in 2007, but it was just an instrumental with Houston Person on tenor sax, Sonny Phillips on organ, and Frankie Jones on drums with the monk tune, Blue Monk. And we started our setup with Paul Desmond, from an album that came out on Jazz Heritage called Late Lament, and we heard Autumn Leaves. 12:43 here in Worcester. We've got Ellington at Newport right after this.
1: Oh! Hey, everybody. Eddie Shear from the Love Dogs here. Just jumping in for a second to let you know how excited we are to be coming to Worcester for the 9th annual Jazz Plus Live concert. 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
3: And now we would like the plays of our 1938 vintage, Diminuendo in Blue and Crescendo in Blue. These are separated by an interval by Paul Gonzalez.

Wow, such a beautiful version of that's Carole Sloan when she did her Live at 30th Street album. And as a young singer, Sloan didn't expect to be one of the biggest hits of the 1961 Newport Jazz Festival. She was introduced on an afternoon program, and she so impressed the audience there that she was brought back for a full house on a night program later on, and she repeated her success, and Columbia Records signed her immediately. And her main assets, according to the liner notes on the album here, are warmly appealing timbre and good range, and much more than this. I hate when they do that. But the Live at 30th Street

Looks like it was sometime around 1961, 62. In 1963, she said, I want to be one of those people who have been around a long time, and mission accomplished. She had a long career, and we miss her. And the one that she did at the Blue Note was her last recording, and we play that a lot also on the show. So the beautiful spring is here is what we heard, and hopefully we can maybe play a little more of that later. And then speaking of the Newport Jazz Festival, we heard Duke Ellington with Diminuendo and Crescendo in Blue at the Jazz Fest. And you can hear this one in 1956, it just launched him again. He was back on the map, and it reignited the whole band's success, and he got quite a lot of gig work out of it, so it was really great for him. We also heard, I believe I said that we heard from Paul Desmond with Autumn Leaves, and that's from Bluebird's Best. The album was released in 2002, a compilation CD. 106 here in Worcester. You are tuned into the Jazz Matinee here on 90.5 WICN. I'm Pamela Hines, and we do have a request. I'm working on it. Jackie from Florida. I'm looking for that particular Louis Prima song that you want to hear, so I am hunting around for it. In the meantime, here's Cy Zettner, and this goes out to Robert.

All right, so that arrangement, a little nod to all blues there, but in essence it is Duke Ellington's Mood Indigo, and that is performed there by Bria Skonberg in a new album called Indigo. So Jackie from Florida, I did find the banana split for my baby that you were looking for. Louis Prima, Keeley Smith, Sam Butera, and The Witnesses. Here it is.

And now, ladies and gentlemen, please welcome to the stage John Burr on bass. Becky Piccarelli on guitar. And the great Stefan Grappelli.

Never saw the sun shining so bright. Never saw things going so right. Noticing the days.

0: That is the great Dinah Washington and Blue Skies from her 1953 album, After Hours. And we also heard from Stefan Grappelli with All God's Children Got Rhythm. And that was live at the Blue Note with Bucky Pizzarelli on guitar, John Burr on bass, and special guest John Pizzarelli on guitar on some of that concert. And that came out in 1996. 1:33 here in Worcester. You are tuned into the Jazz Matinee on 90.5 WICN. I've got all kinds of music queued up for you, and we're going to play it for you right after this.
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That was an amazing arrangement. I don't even have words for that. So that was Sullivan Fortner on piano, and just what he was doing under Cecile McLaurin-Salvant for the Billy Strayhorn tune, Lush Life. That was amazing. And then you heard the horn. So that's the Metropole Orchestra. Metropole? And this is an album that's doing really well. It's gone already to number 16. So it's in the top 20 and doing really well and deservedly so. She's been up to Groton Hill Music Center twice. I saw her once and it was incredible. And that was with Glenn Zaleski, who is from Boylston, but he's living in New York City. So that was incredible. But I would love to see this arrangement in particular and see some of the other material on here. So we'll keep playing this beautiful album of Cecile McLaurin-Salvant. And she was also at the Newport Jazz Festival a number of years ago. I do remember that too. So anyway, I hope you enjoyed it as much as I did. Here's Jimmy Giuffre's Four Brothers, performed by Woody Herman.

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0: vow their passion is infinite, undying. Friend, make a note of this. One of you is lying.
1: You say, what in the world is that? But some of you may know that's Dorothy Parker, or at least the lyrics are. And Nicole Zoraitis is singing to the mirror. And this is a new project she's put out called The Devil I Knew. And I don't know if you know Dorothy Parker, but you should pick up some of her writings. Her, let me see now, Brevity is, come on now. Yeah, I know you all know this one. Brevity is, Lingerie, Brevity is Lingerie's best friend. The best friend of Lingerie is Brevity, something like that. Anyway, I think that was one of the more better known, if I could remember it, of course. She's got actually several movements in her release. So that's just part one of the first part. So I thought that was pretty remarkable. So up next is The Four Freshmen, and this is I Remember You.

0: That's Ludovico Einaudi live in Berlin. At least it came to the station in 2008. And that was called Souvenir. And if it sounds familiar, it's because it was the soundtrack to Nomadland. If you remember that. So I was interested enough after seeing the movie, the music was powerful enough. I took a look at it. You know, I ordered the Einaudi, like a songbook. And it is beautiful music, but I was surprised that it is very, like the piano part is quite patternistic. You know, it's like call it an ostinato, where you've got this repeated bass pattern, and it does change, you know, chords and things like that. The really interesting part, though, was with the violin or with the lead. So I kind of didn't really pursue it much further because of that, because I was looking for a little bit of something in the piano part to bite into a little bit more. And I just thought it was interesting to look at it, to see, you know, what he was doing. And most of his music was built around using the ostinato. So I thought that was interesting. But nevertheless, he can come up with so many images and everything with his music. He can, just with that type of composition, he's able to portray all this emotion, you know, using that one method. And I just thought it was interesting to point out. This is live from Berlin. So we'll play a few more of these in the weeks to come and see how you feel about that. we also played The Four Freshmen, I Remember You, and that goes all the way back to 1955. Four Freshmen and Five Trombones. Up next is an amazing tenor saxophone. He still plays
1: this
0: around the area.
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0: He still plays around the area. And this is an album he did going back to 2005 called, is it Mine or Yours? M-I-N-O-R. And this featured George Massos on trombone, Paul Schmeling on piano, John Wheatley on guitar, Marshall Wood on bass, and Artie Cabral on drums. And we're going to take a look at Afternoon in Paris.

Arnie Krakowski on tenor sax there, with his 1, 2, 3, 4, 5, a sextet. And this was an album called, is it Mine or Yours? From 2005. You are tuned in to the Jazz Matinee here on 90.5 WICN 204. And I'm Pamela Hines. Welcome. I hope you're enjoying the music this afternoon. And we've got another favorite coming up here. This is Catherine Russell. And boy, I play her albums all the time. This is her latest. And she likes to bring back, you know, some real old songs, the songs that are over 100 years old, some of them in public domain, and bring them back to life, really. And so this one is called "Tain't One Thing, It's Another." All right, let's take a listen. And this is live, too. This is live at the Lincoln Jazz Center. Let's take a listen.

0: That's Pat Metheny with Lyle Mays on piano. And this is from their 1981 album, which did really, really well, As Falls Wichita, So Falls Wichita Falls. And this song entitled September 15th was dedicated to Bill Evans. I believe that was the date that he died. And this beautiful masterpiece, Mark Murphy, I don't know if he wrote the lyrics, but then he went and put words to it, or sang or recorded words to it. And then it took on sort of another life from there. But the original intent was what you just heard, which was the dedication to Bill Evans' passing. Before that, the wonderful Catherine Russell live at Lincoln Center. And "Tain't One Thing, It's Another." And as I mentioned, she takes these very old songs and brings them back to life for us all to enjoy. 2:17 here in Worcester. And just want to remind you that you're tuned in to the Jazz Matinee here on 90.5 WICN. I'm Pamela Hines. Thanks for some of your requests this afternoon. We'll keep it going right after this.
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That's Judy Garland with If I Had You. And that is the vocal group that you're hearing was called the Mary Mac. So we talked about the Delta Rhythm Boys in the beginning of the show. And now the Mary Macs, the Pied Pipers we've heard about. We've heard about some of the more well-known vocal groups. But this, the Mary Macs originally were Judd McMichael, Ted McMichael, Mary Lou Cook, and Joe McMichael. And they were an American-British quartet, active from the 1920s all the way up into 2000. And the group originally consisted of those siblings, and they were discovered by a radio station, WCCO. And in 1931-32, the group began to tour with some of the band leaders. They appeared on several radio programs, and vocal quartets had customarily harmonized like barbershop quartets, but the Mary Macs revolutionized vocal harmony with closer harmonic chords, you know, some stuff that's a lot harder to sing too. And this style inspired other groups like the Mardonnaires, and they signed with Decca Records. And so, and then here comes Judy, who is also signed with Decca Records, and hence we have this beautiful collaboration. Let's go ahead and go jump over from 1964 to 2000. The Mary Macs went to the UK because that's where the home was of the current leaders at that time were, and they came back occasionally from that point on, but the last performance was around 2000, and then they were put into the Vocal Group Hall of Fame in 2003. Up next is Lee Konitz with Brad Meldow on piano and Charlie Hayden on bass. This should be interesting. Let's take a listen.

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1: 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I'd like to know more about the dog. I need to get to know the dog before I buy the dog.
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2: I like it. 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

That's Benny Goodman in the small group recordings that he did between 1941 and 1945, and we heard Limehouse Blues. And before that, Blossom Dearie, from her album A Doodlin' Song, we heard Tea for Two. And we started off with Lee Konitz and Brad Meldow and Charlie Hayden, all together a nice, interesting version of Ray Noble's Cherokee. This album came out on Blue Note in 1997. 2:43 here in Worcester. Just want to remind you that you're tuned into the Jazz Matinee on 90.5 WICN. I'm Pamela Hines. Thanks for coming along this afternoon. And up next is Diane Krall. This is Like Someone in Love.

It's going back to 1962, Stan Getz with Charlie Bird's Samba Triste from their album Jazz Samba. We also heard from Paul Constantino's Boilermaker Jazz Band playing the Artie Shaw songbook and Grab Town Grapple. That's the name of that one. And then we also started with Diana Krall from her 2017 album Turn Up the Quiet and Like Someone in Love. 2:56 here in the city of Worcester. You're tuned in to the Jazz Matinee here on 90.5 WICN. I'm Pamela Hines. Thanks for tuning in. And up next is Faye Carroll.

0: Mel Torme, a surprise there. It wasn't listed on the track with Woody Herman and his Thundering Herd. And that was off, well, that was Fly Me to the Moon. And this was called Live Jazz from Club 15. Before that, a brand new album by Joey Alexander, who was like a child prodigy and then kind of fell off the scene a little bit. And here he is back with an album called Celestial Keeper. And we played My Funny Valentine. And the guest vocalist on that was Lisa Fisher. And we started off with a singer who put words to the Lee Morgan tune, Ciora. Joe Warner is credited with those words, and it's obviously about a relative of hers. It sounds like her mom. And this featured Joe Warner on piano, who was also the helped her with the lyrics. Taurus Mateen on upright bass, Dennis Chambers on drums. And the album was called Forever Dynamic, Carol Faye. We've got more music coming up, so stay tuned.
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2: Plastic pink flamingos have been living on the front lawns of the world since 1958 when Donald Featherstone invented them, but where did he get the idea? 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

0: That's Jim Purcella from his 1992 album Sneak Preview, and just an amazing list of New England All-Stars on it. Emil Haddad on trumpet, Mike Monaghan on tenor sax, Dick Ogden on piano, Marshall Wood on bass, Alan Dawson on drums. Yikes, that's quite a lineup. And that was Here's That Rainy Day, the Johnny Burke and Jimmy Van Heusen tune, and released on Brownstone Recordings, owned by none other than Jack Wertheimer, all Worcester-based. So, wonderful album. Photographic assistance by Ruth Dahlmeier. So, well, well, well. Just a family affair. I'm just looking at all the other names on here. Photos also by Harry Platkow. And Harry and Jack used to have a morning show right here. I don't think it was called The Cattle Call, but something like that. And apparently very funny. So, and it was recorded at Peter Contrimus's place in Westwood in spring of 1991. Okay, so before that was Vince Guaraldi Trio from his album Cast Your Face to the Wind. It was from that 1962 album, the one that was so famous. And we heard Moon River. And then we started off with Carmen McRae from her album You're Looking at Me, a collection of Nat King Cole songs and Frim Fram Sauce. And this featured John Collins on guitar, Marshall Otwell on piano, John Leftwich on bass, and Donald Bailey on drums. We've got Carol O'Shaughnessy coming up for you right after this. Stay tuned.
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Suitable for dancing, cruising, or sipping your malted milkshake. The Love Dogs are entering their fourth decade of lighting up New England audiences, and they know how to do it. Also, like the Outfits of 80 years ago, this band aims for a lively good time in person, and their records tend to be souvenirs of those live experiences. Whether or not you're bringing home a Love Dog souvenir from their downtown show, you'll get a full introduction on air to what this upbeat segment of the jazz tradition sounds like in 2026. Dig the show on August 21st and learn more about the Love Dog.

It's Manhattan Transfer from their album, The High Lows, from The Best of the High Lows. And we heard Rockin' Chair, and then we started with Surrey with the Fringe on the top. And we started our set off with Miles Davis from 1959, working with the Miles Davis Quintet and Four. And now, here's the Manhattan Transfer.

Remember all these songs? I do. That's the Manhattan Transfer, Chanson d'Amour, from their album, 1976 album, Coming Out. And before that, Birdland, written by Joe Zawinul, John Hendricks. And we started with Tuxedo Junction. We also heard from Carol O'Shaughnessy from her 1997 album, The Way I See It, and Bewitched. I'm Pamela Hines. Thanks for tuning in today. So nice to have you along. Hope you enjoyed the music. That's what matters. And we will see you here at the same time next week. Take care.

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I'm your host, Michael DiNallo. 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

mama, this is the last time I'll ever go. And I'm leaving you the last time I'll ever go. When the Frank Super

0: Frank Stokes' Dream by Mr. Frank Stokes. Gotta love ending the first bunch of songs with Frank Stokes, because that's where we started. I'm Michael Donnello, and this is Crooked Road Songs on WICN 90.5 FM and WICN.org. I'm thrilled to have you along on another Saturday afternoon, as I got some really neat records picked out. A threefer, lots of fun stuff coming up. So let's go back over what we listened to. As I said, Frank Stokes' Dream. Before that, Patsy Cline gave us Sweet Dreams of You. Otis Redding gave us I've Got Dreams to Remember. Wes Montgomery doing his take on California Dreamin'. Ella Fitzgerald and Count Basie, Dream a Little Dream of Me. And we started with Frank Stokes in Downtown Blues. My theme song, just like every Saturday afternoon. I hope you enjoyed that dreamy set of songs. I'm Michael Donnello, and this is Crooked Road Songs on WICN 90.5 FM and WICN.org. Lots more great stuff coming up. Hang tight.
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0: Brother Ray can sure make trouble sound fun. That was Ray Charles, Don't Tell Me Your Troubles. And I'm Michael DeNolo, and this is Crooked Road Songs on WICN 90.5 FM and WICN.org. Let's go back over what we just listened to. As I said, Ray Charles, Don't Tell Me Your Troubles. Before that, the Dixie Hummingbirds, Too Many Troubles. Blind Willie Johnson gave us Trouble Will Soon Be Over, and we started that bunch of songs with Trouble in Mind, which was written by Richard M. Jones, and we heard him off the top from 1927. Then King Curtis and his take on Trouble in Mind, and one of my favorite versions, Nina Simone, Alive in Newport, Trouble in Mind. I'm Michael DeNolo, live in Worcester, Massachusetts, here on WICN 90.5 FM and WICN.org with Crooked Road Songs. And I'll be right back after this short break.
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Well, folks, our time this Saturday afternoon has drawn to a close. It's been great having you with me. I love sitting in this chair spinning records for you. It is one of my favorite hours of the week. I'm Michael DiNallo, and this is Crooked Road Songs on WICN 90.5 FM and WICN.org. Let's go back over that last set of songs. We ended with Bobby Blue Bland, I Woke Up Screaming, from his Duke record days. T-Bone Walker gave us a T-Bone Shuffle. Billie Holiday, Fine and Mellow. And we started with John Lee Williamson, otherwise known as Sonny Boy Williamson Number 1. We did the John Lee Williamson tune, Mellow Chick Swing. Be good to yourselves, be good to your neighbors, have a sparkling week, and we will reconvene next Saturday afternoon here. I'm Michael DiNallo, and this is Crooked Road Songs on WICN 90.5 FM and WICN.org. Hey, we're going to stay with Bobby Blue Bland as we go out this afternoon, and we're going to do one from his California record, which came out in 1973. We're going to do his version of a classic, Going Down Slow. Peace, people.

0: Hello, I'm calling about the ad for the dog. I'd like to know more about the dog. I need to get to know the dog before I buy the dog.
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1: Ladies and gentlemen, the Beatles!
0: But before the Beatles changed the world and influenced music forever, the Beatles were influenced by the soulful sounds of rock and roll, soul, and rhythm and blues being made in Memphis, Detroit, Chicago, and New Orleans. I'm Tony Baglio, unabashed Beatles freak, and this is And These Are New Orleans Grooves, music from the Bayou to the Big Easy and beyond. And tonight, it's all about the Beatles and the music and artists that influenced them and the artists who are inspired by them. Let's kick things off with a couple of tunes written and originally recorded by New Orleans singer-songwriter Larry Williams. First up, it's Bad Boy. Ladies and gentlemen, the Beatles.

Hey, welcome into this Beatalicious edition of New Orleans Grooves. We're just 3 days away from the 60th anniversary of the Fab Four in concert at Suffolk Downs on August 18th, 1966. I was there. Were you? That was Slow Down, written and originally recorded by legendary New Orleans songwriter Larry Williams, who also wrote Bad Boy, which kicked off this set. You know, when I first heard those tunes, I thought they were Beatles originals. Little did I know, the originals were born in the Big Easy, like so much of the music that influenced the Beatles. Like the music made by Antoine Fats Domino. Here's Paul McCartney with the Fats classic, I'm in Love Again, on New Orleans Grooves.

Yeah, that's John Lennon from his album Rock and Roll, paying respect to Fats Domino. And that's Ain't That a Shame, and Ain't That a Shame that John was taken from us so young. But his music will be with us forever. Little Richard was another voice that had a profound effect on John, Paul, George, and Ringo, especially John and Paul. You can hear it in their vocal stylings, like on this one. This is Long Tall Sally, featuring Paul McCartney on lead vocal, doing his best Little Richard.

Yeah, that's John Lennon with Little Richard's Slippin' and Slidin' as we slip and slide into break time, playing music by the Beatles and the artists who made a difference in their lives and ours. Coming up in the next set, some Beatle covers with a whole lot of soul from Al Green, Little Richard, Ray Charles, Otis Redding, The Meters, and James Brown. So come on back, because we're just getting started on this Beatlelicious edition of New Orleans Grooves. Taking us to break, a song that was inspired by the great British band The Shadows and written by George and John. This is Cry for a Shadow. Don't you cry for more music, because that's just what you get right after the break. So come on back.

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Yeah, the Beatles were his opening act in 1962 at the Star Club in Hamburg, Germany. Of course, Little Richard, who I believe at one point in time took credit for discovering the Beatles. If he didn't discover them, he certainly helped them on their way. That was Little Richard's version of I Saw Her Standing There. And we kicked it off with probably one of the most critically acclaimed Beatles covers. That was Al Green, the Reverend Al Green, and his take on I Want to Hold Your Hand. Ray Charles did great covers of Yesterday and Eleanor Rigby. This one was John Lennon's favorite. He called it fantastic, and I agree with him. This is Ray Charles with Eleanor Rigby.

You know, the Beatles were big fans of Otis Redding, and you can hear how he influenced them musically and vocally, especially on Revolver's Got to Get You Into My Life. That was Otis's version of Day Tripper, and even though he admitted to not knowing all the lyrics, his powerful improvised performance added some gritty funk to the Fab Four. Speaking of gritty funk and the Fab Four, here are the Meters, Art, George, Zig, and Leo, with their version of Come Together, featuring the fifth Meter, Cyril Neville, on lead vocal.

0: Well,
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2: the Meters, and Come Together. This next tune has been called one of the greatest love songs of all time. It's George Harrison's Something, which has been covered hundreds of times over the years by a number of different artists, including Frank Sinatra, Elvis Presley, Smokey Robinson, and many, many others. But when asked what was his personal favorite cover of Something, George replied, "It's James Brown's version." And here it is.

0: That's the version of something that George Harrison had on his personal jukebox. James Brown with his uniquely soulful rendition of Something. And that will take us to another break. Coming up, it's the Beatles with more of their musical mentors, including Chuck Berry, Smokey Robinson, and Fats Domino. So don't go away, because we're still rocking on a Saturday night on New Orleans Grooves on 90.5 WICN.
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Hey, welcome back to New Orleans Grooves. I'm Tony Baglio. Happy to have you with me right here on 90.5 WICN as we continue our salute to the Beatles and the artists who influenced them with rock, soul, and rhythm and blues made in Memphis, Detroit, Chicago, and New Orleans. Representing Chess Records in Chicago, Chuck Berry, who influenced not only the Beatles, but a whole generation of rock and rollers. We kicked it off with Chuck and rock and roll music, which was the song the Beatles opened up with at Suffolk Downs in 1966. And we followed it up with the Beatles and Chuck's Roll Over Beethoven. The Beatles were big fans of the Motown sound. And this guy, Smokey Robinson, the legend, here he is with the Miracles and Shop Around.

capturing that early Motown sound. The Beatles, with Smokey Robinson's You Really Got a Hold on Me. When the Beatles came to New Orleans to play their concert in September of 1964 at City Park, the first thing they wanted to do was make sure that they got a chance to meet Fats Domino. And that happened thanks to the efforts of Clarence Frogman Henry, who arranged a meeting backstage at City Park. When Fats was later asked, "Did you get to meet the Beatles?" he said, "No, they got to meet me." Spoken like Fats. And here he is with one of his many classic hits. It's Fats Domino with I'm Ready. Well, I'm ready.

That's Paul McCartney doing his very best. Fats Domino, from a compilation album called Going Home, a tribute to Fats Domino. And accompanying Paul on piano on that cut, Alan Toussaint. That was I Wanna Walk You Home. And that will take us to the end of this set of New Orleans Grooves. I hope you're digging the salute to the Beatles and the artists who inspired them and were inspired by them. After the break, it's more Beatles music played with a touch of rhythm and blues and soul. From Wee Willie Walker, Roy Redmond, Betty LaVette, the Memphis All-Stars, Ike and Tina Turner, and Junior Parker. So come on back for more New Orleans Grooves on a Beatlelicious Saturday night. Taking us to break, it's the Bar-Kays with Hard Day's Night.

0: Oh. Hey, everybody. Eddie Shear from the Love Dogs here. Just jumping in for a second to let you know how excited we are to be coming to Worcester for the 9th annual Jazz Plus Live concert. 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